it. 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You know, the band performs in the nude. 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

0: 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Okay. Now, this is Ada, right? Anna, right? Anita, Anita too. 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This is Addie. This is Abby, Abby Long. Abby Long up on Southern Boulevard. You remember Abby Long? Right. And it was Amanda. Amanda Blue. Amanda Blue. I am Amanda Blue. Right. How many is it?
1: I count.
0: There's more. There was Sophie.

And now for my next number, I'd like to return to the classics. Perhaps the most famous classic in all the world of music.

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And another child grows up to be somebody you just love to burn. Mom loves the both of them. 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

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But you can't stay, cause you've been somewhere else. You can't cry, cause you look broken.

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You can't leave, cause your heart is there. But you can't stay, cause you've been somewhere else. You can't cry, cause you look broke down.

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0: Very nice.
2: Thanks.
0: He found his aroma lacked a certain appeal. He could clear the savannah after every meal.
2: I'm a sensitive soul, though I seem thick-skinned. And it hurt that my friends never stood downwind. And oh, the shame!
3: He was a shame!
2: What a change in my name!
3: Oh, what's in a name?
2: And I got downhearted!
3: How did you feel?
2: Every time that I...
0: Hey, Pumper, not in front of the kids.
2: Oh, sorry.

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I'ma make it harder. 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I'ma get you fired. I know.